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Sir looks at Windsor Terrace, 502 West River Road, Unit 111, chest pain, alpha level. 2050.

7 Ambulance 7 Tower 1, 93 northbound, 42.2, motorcycle fire. Engine 7 Ambulance 7 Tower 1, 93 northbound, 42.2, motorcycle fire. 2053.

One over the Hopkins and ambulance, 207 Coochtown Road, lift assist. For one over the Hopkins and ambulance, 207 Coochtown Road, lift assist. 2054.

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1: Fire alarm. Warner Rescue 2 is responding.
0: Warner Rescue 2 is responding.
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0: did you find it?
1: Yeah, it was right around 42.2, but there was a motorcycle off the side of the road. Didn't look like anybody was with it.
0: 5-2 from Fireland. 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
1: Go ahead.
0: Yeah, I'm listening to Troop D. Sounds like this said person was might be in a have been in some type of high speed trying to get away from PD, so I don't know if he just dumped it and ran off into the woods, but do you guys have a location on that? Or so I can give it to Troop D.
1: Yeah, I think that's probably what happened. That sounds like 42.2. I saw the bike. I didn't see anybody. I kept going to see if I could find anybody walking on the road, but

0: listening to Troop D. Sounds like this said person was might be in a have been in some type of high speed trying to get away from PD, so I don't know if he just dumped it and ran off into the woods, but do you guys have a location on that? Or so I can give it to Troop D.
1: Yeah, I think that's probably what happened. That sounds like 42.2. I saw the bike, I didn't see anybody. I kept going to see if I could find anybody walking on the road, but it doesn't appear to be the case, so I will, I'm looping back around.
0: Alright, I'll give them a call, let them know.
1: Engine 7, Tower 1, you guys on 2?

0: Tower 1. You guys go to 2.
1: Seven's on 2.
0: Sounds like maybe it was a pursuit, so he may have dumped the bike and took off. So just a heads up if you don't see anybody around.

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Trooper's not going to be there for about 5 to 10.

through the, it wasn't a pursuit. It sounds like he was just personally getting reported on by multiple people driving erratically up the highway or whatever. So it, my caller said he was on the bike, so I'm thinking he probably ran off into the woods or something.

0: 152. 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And we can put everybody in.
1: Okay, sounds good. Good intent. Everyone's in.
2: Fire alarm. Warner Rescue 2 is on scene.
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0: 5-2, company's on 2, we can go in service, bike's been picked up, say please, I'm worried about it.

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1: Go ahead.
0: Units a block, or are you, did you clear as well?
1: 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Someone came and picked them up, it looks like.

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1: Holding on to Maple Street right now. 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
0: Perfect, thank you.

on Crawford Tower on Avils, 176 Rumford Street, an apartment 2, unknown medical delta level. So I'm Tower 1, ambulance 1, 76 Rumford Street, apartment 2, unknown medical delta level. Cambridge Street, Center Street, 21, correction, 2260.

0: Tower 1. Tower 1. Update from 911. They have made contact with the patient. He says he stated he is totally fine. He was just on his scooter. And he apologizes for his friend calling 911.
1: Sounds good, you can show us in.
0: Alright, Central Company is in. 2219.

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0: Yeah, I'm sure you recognize the address from earlier. Is having issues with her detector again.
1: Yeah, the ones she had are pretty old. She didn't replace them, I'm not surprised.
0: Yeah, I could hear her going off in the background, but she said she doesn't have anybody to replace them.

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1: Set.
0: All detectors have been removed. 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We left one of our giveaway detectors.
1: 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You've left one giveaway detector, and they'll be replaced tomorrow. 2335.

have some ambulance. 58 Jug City Road for hemorrhaging, Bravo level. That's some ambulance, 58 Jug City Road. Be for hemorrhaging, nosebleed, Bravo level. Copper Line Road, Port Town Road. 2 minutes.

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Storm, Concordiaville, 733 Christian Ave, Havenwood, cottages. 318, weakness, sick person, alpha level. Jim Rollins Circle, Eastside Drive, 51 minutes.

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0: southbound A2's on scene. 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

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The Hodges Department, 205 Loudmere, Department 42. Diabetic problem, Charlie level. 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

0: firearm, the Bowie M137 Evangeline Drive, Fall, possible lift assist, Bravo level. For the Bowie M137 Evangeline Drive, for a fall, possible lift assist, Bravo level. Marion's weights in the end, 634.
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along the Hooksett 59 Lindsay Road, abdominal pain, alpha level. That's for Hooksett 59 Lindsay Road, abdominal pain, alpha level. Lenox Street, Sterling Ave, Zissoline, 722.

on the Hillsboro Ambulance, 12 Old Lantern Road, chest pain, Delta level. To the Hillsboro Ambulance, 12 Old Lantern Road, for chest pain, Delta level. Emerald Drive to Ravenhead Lane, 725.

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Hooks at Ambulance 3, en route to Elliott.

confirmed to Webster with the Hopkins and ambulance. 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

0: 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We're en route to the training grounds. Could you put us there, due downtown?
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storm, Concord Ambulance 7, 3 Pleasant Street, apartment number 7, a sick person weakness alpha level. That's a storm, Concord Ambulance 7, 3 Pleasant Street, apartment 7, for a sick person weakness alpha level. All fellows out, South Main Street, 836.

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0: Ambulance 5 on the air, district familiarization.
1: On the air and in district.

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Concord Tower 1 with Hamilton 4. Presidential is 200 Pleasant Street. Room 222, possible CVA Charlie level. The Siloam Concord Tower 1 and Hamilton 4. Presidential Oaks, 200 Pleasant Street, room 222, possible CVA, Charlie level, 951.

ambulance one, take the call in place of ambulance four with the tower, 200 Pleasant Street, Presidential Oaks, room 222, possible CVA. That's four, ambulance one, take the call with the tower, Presidential Oaks, 200 Pleasant Street, room 222, possible CVA, Charlie levels 952.

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0: Fox, one for Concord, engine name on 5, car 4. 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

0: fire alarm from Concord, ambulance 5.
1: Ambulance 5.
0: Ambulance 5, on scene, commercial, one-story kitchen, nothing showing from two sides, just strobes. I'll be able to out investigating.
1: From the alarm company, they gave it the smoke detector in the prep area. Ambulance 5, you're on scene, Concord Company, Channel 2.

0: Command for Portable 5 on 2. As reported, we do have one detector activated in the prep area. No condition. 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
2: Nope, that's it. I'm going to be terminating my response. 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

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The Pembroke Police Office Complex 5, Sheep Davis Road, for a possible stuck elevator. That's for Pembroke Fire. The Pembroke Police Office Complex 5, Sheep Davis Road, for a possible stuck elevator. 1021.

Concord Engineering, 117 Morningstar, 183 Loudon Road, apartment 6 for headache, Charlie level. This is Alarm Concord Engineering, 117 Morningstar, apartments 183 Loudon Road, apartment number 6 for headache, Charlie level, 1028.

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Still, I'm Concord Ambulance 572 Snowy Street, abdominal pain, alpha level. This is Still, I'm Concord Ambulance 572 Snowy Street. Sick person, abdominal pain, alpha level. Mitchell Street, Chapman Street, 1035.

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coupling 3 feet from the edge. And injury one, be advised, and firefighter Andrews and firefighter Doherty to Manchester.

rod using a 6-foot hook. Unfortunately, we don't have a New York hook. We've got the trash hook.

Tom Hopkins, an ambulance. Park Ave Apartments, 100 Park Lane. Be the back of the building outside for fall off load. For the Hopkins and ambulance. 100 Park Lane, Park Ave Apartments. The outside behind the building before fall off a little. 1117.

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Storm, Concord Engineer Room 4, Genesis 20, Maitland Street, Room 220. Fall, the head injury, Bravo level. The Storm, Concord Engineer Room 4, Genesis 20, Maitland Street, outside of Room 220, for a fall, the head injury, Bravo level. 1134.

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1: Ambulance 5 from Central.
0: Ambulance 5 from

Storm, Concord Tower and Ambulance 1, 454 Clinton Street, difficulty breathing, Delta level. The Storm, Concord Tower and Ambulance 1, 454 Clinton Street, for difficulty breathing, Delta level. Hooksett Turnpike to Birchdale Road, 1147.

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You'll take the call and place in the tower.

Farm, the Hopkinson Ambulance, I-89 southbound, mile marker 13 in a silver car, possible CVA, Charlie level. To the Hopkinson Ambulance, I-89 southbound, mile marker 13 in a silver car, possible CVA, Charlie level, 1150.

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5.

to Salisbury with the Pentacook Camel in 459 West Salisbury Road. Fall unknown injury, Bravo level. That's for Salisbury with the Pentacook Camel in 459 West Salisbury Road. For a fall unknown injury, Bravo level. Mount Road, Dunlap Road, 1211.

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0: When you get there, can you call in the fire alarm?
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Pembroke Ambulance, Dirt Doctor, 709 Keith Ave, for blood pressure issues, alpha level. 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

second call for Pembroke Ambulance, Pembroke Fire and an Epsom Ambulance, 621 Buck Street for chest pain, dizziness, delta levels. The second call for Pembroke Ambulance, with Pembroke Fire and an Epsom Ambulance, 621 Buck Street, chest pain, dizziness, delta level. Old Bear Brook Road, Thompson Road, Ryan Drive, 1226.

confirm the Hillsborough ambulance was Hillsborough Fire for manpower. On the swamp trail for a arm injury from a mountain bike accident. That's for the Hillsborough ambulance with Hillsborough Fire. On the swamp trail for an arm injury from a bicycle accident, Bravo level. 1228.

0: Storm, Concord Engine 5, Ambulance 1, 93 Abbott Road, for fault and arm injury, Bravo level. The Storm, Concord Engine 5, Ambulance 1, 93 Abbott Road, for fault and arm injury, Bravo level. Manor Road, Chapman Street, 1229.
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0: Can you give us that location again?
1: The patient's going to be on the swamp trail off of Center Road. 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Stand by. Hillsborough C1, it's going to be in the Fox State Forest between Center Road and Bible Hill Road.
0: Okay, received.
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1: 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Hillsborough C3 responding. 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

0: Storm, Concord Tower 1 Ambulance 7, the Curry Building, 28 Commercial Street, Unit 215, C. Charles, dizziness, weakness, alpha level. The Storm, Concord Tower 1, Ambulance 7, the Curry Building, 28 Commercial Street, Unit 215, C. Charles, dizziness, weakness, alpha level. 1237, Hillsborough C2, we have you on the scene.
1: Alarm, Hillsborough Ambulance 2 is on command.
0: Hillsborough Ambulance 2 on the scene. Is another unit calling, fire alarm?

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0: 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This is alarm, Concord Engine ML5, 14 Allen Street, Merrimack Valley Middle School. 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Near fainting. 1253.
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0: 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We will have a slight delay on our next call. We'll follow up when we're back in service.
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0: 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Daily at a Hooks at 20 Chambers Drive, second floor, suite 1200 for Chastain, Charlie Bubble. 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

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To Storm, Concord Engine Ambulance 7, 108 Fort Eddy Road, at the Market Basket, located inside, fainting, not alert, Delta level, 1349.

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0: I just put it in as the Elliott, but I just see that they're on diversion, so we're actually going to be going to the CMC home.
1: You're headed to the CMC.

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This is Zone, Concord Ambulance 1, Whitaker Place, 30 Borough Road, Unit 114, a sick person, alpha level, 1353.

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1: the scene. File, I'm Pittsfield Ambulance 1's responding to, Ambulance 2 is heading to Alton. We're going to switch the lakes.
0: Pittsfield Ambulance 2, you're responding on the scene.

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0: 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We'll put you on a call.
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I'm Concord Engineer, Moon Fort. Granite Ledges, 151 Langley Parkway, room 107, for fall, Bravo level. Still on Concord Engine Ambulance 4, Granite Ledges, 151 Langley Parkway, memory care unit, room 107, for fall, Bravo level, 1457.

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That's Nouveau Fire, 56 Knox Road, check on a possible extinguished motor vehicle fire. Dow Road to Ridgewood Drive, 1507.

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0: alarm, the Huxton Ambulance, Stonegate Village, 34 Mammoth Road, Building A, Unit 12, for fainting, Delta level. That's for the Huxton Ambulance, Stonegate Village, 34 Mammoth Road, Building A, Unit 12, for fainting, Delta level. Castle Drive, Golden Gate Drive, 1513.
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1000, fire an ambulance. Daniels Road, 106 South, see for motor vehicle accident. So Loudon fire an ambulance. Daniels Road, 106 South, see for motor vehicle accident. 1533.

file on the Loire ambulance, 1401 River Road, for a head injury with hemorrhaging delta levels. For the Loire ambulance, 1401 River Road, for a head injury with hemorrhaging delta level. East Weir Road, North Huntington Hill Road. Loire ambulance, 1 year responding, 1534.

0: alarm, Concord Ambulance 7, 96 Airport Road, Union B, Boston, the tan house in the back, back pain alpha level. That's still alarm, Concord Ambulance 7, 96 Airport Road, Unit B, Boston, the tan house in the back, for back pain, alpha level. Barling Drive, Ripley Street, 1535.
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0: Farm, they have ambulance. Circle 9 Campground, 39 Windermere Drive. Site 138, cardiac problem, Charlie level. So they have some ambulance. Circle 9 Campground, 39 Windermere Drive, Site 138, cardiac problem, Charlie level. Have some ambulance, 2, you're responding, 1537.
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Pittsfield Ambulance, 161 Wildwood Drive, a sick person. To the Pittsfield Ambulance, 161 Wildwood Drive, for a sick person. Tilton Hill Road, back to Tilton Hill Road, 1612.

0: Fallon. Pittsfield Ambulance 1 is going to be responding, but on a delay from the old traffic circle.
1: Do you want the next two then?

Fallon, Pittsfield Ambulance 1 is going to be responding, but on a delay from the Alton traffic circle. Do you want the next two then? Yes, please.

Lieutenant Chad Chester, ambulance, mutually to Pittsfield. 161 Wildwood Drive, the sick person. That's for the Chad Chester ambulance, mutually to Pittsfield. 161 Wildwood Drive for a sick person. Tilton Hill Road, back to Tilton Hill Road, 1614.

0: just ambulance one responding.
1: Chichester ambulance one responding.

Concord Tower and Ambulance 1, Pleasant View Center, 239 Pleasant Street, room 317, false hip injury, Bravo level. Still on Concord Tower and Ambulance 1, Pleasant View Center, 239 Pleasant Street, room 317, false hip injury, Bravo level, 1623.

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Epson Healthcare Center, 901 Suncook Valley Highway, West Wing for a seizure, Charlie level. That's the second call for Epson with the Pembroke Ambulance. Epson Healthcare Center, 901 Suncook Valley Highway in the West Wing for a seizure, Charlie level 6.

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0: fire alarm. Pittsfield ambulance, too. 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Looks like we'll have another one for you on Stone Hill Road.
1: We're going to be taking this station from Wildwood. 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
0: Okay. Thank you.

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Check up on two subjects that collided. That's the second call for Pittsfield, the Chichester Ambulance. 177 Tilton Hill Road, the Pittsfield Youth Athletic Park. Checkup of two children that collided on the field. 1646.

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still alive. Conquer Tower 1, Ambulance 1. Conquer Hospital walking, K60 Commercial Street, room 5B, difficulty breathing, Charlie level. Still alive, Conquer Tower 1, Ambulance 1. 60 Commercial Street, Conquer Hospital walking, care, room 5B, difficulty breathing, Charlie level. 1713.

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That's a storm. Concord Engine 7, the Cumberland Farms, 196 North Main Street. Check a low hanging wire in the parking lot. 1714.

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0: Looks like on the map you're just getting on the 393. Do you want to meet 106 at the top of the ramp in Loud Road?
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2: 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We're passing Arnie's.

0: because they're ambulance one, but also the intercept point is going to be the on-ramp to 393.
1: Hey, you're off the intercept point.

fire alarm. They have some ambulance, 3 Pine Street, for a welfare check. So they have some ambulance, 3 Pine Street, for a welfare check. Maple Street to Elm Street, 1723.

0: 7. Portable engine 7. On the scene, we have wires that are a little bit low. It looks like they're doing some sort of work on it because some are tied off. However, it is 27 over 2. So I don't know if you want to inform NEST-T.
1: Okay, we'll try to see if it's a Unitel issue. If it's a communications or cable line, there's nothing we're going to be able to do.
0: Yeah, it's actually not down on the sidewalk or in the roadway. It's still probably 15, 20 feet up, so I wouldn't say it's a hazard.

0: That's from Ambulance 2.
1: Go ahead.
0: So I guess the patient has bad labs. Doctor's office unable to get a hold of them to advise them that they need to go to the ER. They are unaware an ambulance was called because they were not answering the phone. FYI.
1: Appreciate it, thank you. Well, I'm Cochrane Engine 7.
0: Go ahead.
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0: 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Let us know when you're done.

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0: fire on Allenstown, a second call, with an Epsom engine, Pembroke engine, Hookston engine, Pembroke Inland 8, Bow engine, Chichester Rescue 2, second call for Chichester, the CAF area C1. 21 Main Street in Allenstown for a stovetop fire. 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Sunset Az, Al's Ave, the Sunnyside Street, Channel 3, 1754.
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0: Fire alarm to the Henniker ambulance, 90 Village Green for fall alpha level. So the Henniker ambulance, 90 Village Green for a fall alpha level. Rush Road back to Rush Road, 1755. Hookston Engine 1, we have you responding. Cap Area C1, you're responding.
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1: 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Chichester has it.
0: 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The Allenstone unit calling?
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0: 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Why don't you slide over, give him a hand. 21 Main Street.
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0: 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The Loudoun ambulance, 7218 School Street, meets PD for a checkup. Madison Way to Batchelder Road, 1800 Kiva 642. 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
0: 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Fire is out. No extension will be invented for a short time.
1: Under control, no extension. So we're coming.

0: Hellstown Command, the file.
1: Hellstown Command.
0: Command's terminated. Property's been returned back over to the owners. All companies are in.
1: Command terminated. 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

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Take personnel level. Still alarm, Concord Ammo 4, Pleasant View, 239 Pleasant Street, room 320. Take personnel level, 1880.

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Looking for back pain alpha level. Still alarm, Concord AM on 4, 43 Concord Street, Beaver back pain alpha level. Beaver Jefferson, 1920.

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